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0: 91.9 FM WCLK, the sound of Swing Out Sister, talking, of course, about a twilight world. I tell you, that seems sometimes what we're living in. But nonetheless, we enjoyed Summer Breeze, rendered by George Benson, teamed up with Al Jarreau. A little bit of Monty Alexander, Trenchtown, and opening up the set with Fist of Fury and the music of Kamasi Washington for our Tuesday edition of Jazz at Sundown. Bob Merrill, and of course the creator, indeed, indeed, indeed, has a master plan. That's where we've been musically here at 91.9 WCLK. Slight beautiful breeze going on. Expected to be in the upper 50s when we awake with grace tomorrow morning. But right now, we have some very warm music to keep you close, keep you tight, and of course, keep you grooving to 91.9 WCLK. Coming up after the break, the music of Joey Alexander, a little bit of George, and of course, Wayne Escoffery doing a Charles Mingus tune, one that's called Nostalgia in Times Square. Stay close. We'll be back with more right here on 91.9 WCLK Atlanta.
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91.9 WCLK. The sound of Gary Burton teamed up with Pat Metheny and his quartet. Together they give us a very hip tune, one that is called Falling Grace. As we also enjoy Joey Alexander, the music of Slim Gambill, opening up the set with Nardia and a tune that's called Hold On. Not a bad thing to do right here in 2026. Coming up, the sounds of Wayne Escoffery, Nostalgia in Times Square. And of course, we have the music, very beautiful music too. Sort of fits this Tuesday evening edition of Jazz at Sundown. The music of MFSB, My One and Only Love. We'll be back with more of more right after this.

0: The third annual WCLK Jazz Fest, sponsored by Mabra Law, takes place on Saturday, June 13th at the Ville Amphitheater in Fayetteville at 301 Lafayette Avenue next to the high school. Performing this year will be vocalist Tony Hightower.
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0: And supergroup Jazz Funk Soul, which is composed of saxophonist Everett Harp, guitarist Paul Jackson Jr., and keyboardist Jeff Lorber. 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

0: 91.9 WCLK. The sound of the Royal Kronk Orchestra. One that features Russell Gunn. Teamed up, of course, as you can hear, with Dion Ferris. And a tune that's simply called Hopeless. As we also enjoyed Wayne Escoffery, Nostalgia in Times Square. A little bit of Gary Burton once more, teamed up with Pat Metheny. And Joey Alexander, Rise Up, Rise Up, is the title of the tune. A little bit of Theo Croker coming in, along with Jeremy Pelt. His offering, one that is titled No AI. Lots and lots of conversation going on about AI these days. Artificial and you know what it is. But nonetheless, Jeremy Pelt and his trumpet work on it. And a tune that's called No AI, taken from his latest offering, On the Heels of Alfonso Blackwell and One Special Lady. That's where we are musically. So as always, we thank you for tuning in to your Tuesday edition of Jazz at Sundown on 91.9 WCLK Atlanta.
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0: 91.9 FM WCLK with the Architects of Sound. You heard it for yourself, every kind of people. As we go to the top of our 10 o'clock hour, that of course is going to do it for me. Prior to the music of Architects of Sound, we enjoyed Kiana Linnell, Ulysses Owens, how about that, the little girl princess. And once more, the trumpet sound of Jeremy Pelt and a tune that's called No AI. I'm Deb Moore. Thank you, as always, for making sure that you kept this little lady company. Do not take your company for granted. So thank you again. We look forward to a wonderful Tuesday, or should I say Wednesday, my goodness, as we all tune in to 91.9 WCLK. So until then, Rick Joyner, he is up next with Serenade to the City. Continue to, of course, stay protected. Do whatever it is you have to, okay? But make sure that you remain productive. And, of course, stay peaceful. Remember, it always comes from the inside out. Please keep that in mind as you stay close to 91.9 WCLK. Thanks again for listening. God bless. And you all take care. Peace.
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Jazz 91.9 WCLK, Atlanta's jazz station. That is Alex Bunyon with Back in Love. Before that, a young man that's coming to town for our jazz fest in a couple of weeks. I'm talking about Everett Harp. He started off the top of the hour with Before You Leave. It's Saturday to the City with me, Rick Joyner. Here's Richard Elliott with Straight Up Down on Jazz 91.9 WCLK.

0: Jazz 91.9 WCLK, Atlantis Jazz Station. That's Earth, Wind, and Fire, of course, from their Head to the Sky project, the song Evil. Well, how you doing, family? Welcome to the Tuesday night edition of Serenade to the City. I'm your host. My name is Rick Joyner. Glad to be back with you and ready to do my best in curating the best vibes and playlist to go with whatever it is you do late into the night. So we'll take a quick break, come back and kick off a long set with a wonderful song that's going to feature Roy Ayers and a woman. Her first name is Benita. See if you figure out who she is. It's on the way right after this on Jazz 91.9, streaming everywhere at WCLK.com.
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1: Right.
0: Sweet dreams every night, praying that tomorrow will be all right.
1: Tomorrow?
0: I'll feel better, and then I'll write that letter.
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0: Tomorrow.
1: Tomorrow.
0: You promise?

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1: What's that?
0: Every week, I hike to the highest peak of Hollywood Hills, seeking thrills with my sister girlfriends, talking about men and how to win in this place we're in. And we sing.
1: Tomorrow?
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1: Tomorrow.
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0: 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That's the Brothers Johnson's version of Tomorrow. Before that, Lonnie Liston Smith gave us Summer Nights. The Nat Adderley Jr. Trio was in the set as well with Took So Long. And Ron Black gave us Low and Moving. 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Don't forget to follow me on social media. 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We'll kick off a long set in just a moment with Charles Langford on Jazz 91.9, streaming everywhere at WCLK.com.
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Jazz 91.9 WCLK, Atlanta's jazz station. That is Mesa, of course. I know you'd recognize her voice. I Can't Help It. Before that, Jonathan Butler kicked off the top of the hour with the title track from his project Ubuntu. Love that tune. You're listening to Serenade to the City. My name is Rick Joyner. I love this one, too, from Najee on Jazz 91.9 WCLK.

0: Jazz 91.9 WCLK, Atlanta's jazz station. That is Ken Poe. It's called Kiss the Morning. You're listening to Serenade to the City. My name is Rick Joyner. Don't forget the inaugural Ladies of Impact Honors and Brunch is going to happen this Saturday on June 6, 10 a.m. at the Loudermilk Conference Center, located at 40 Cortland Street in downtown Atlanta. Now, this celebration honors outstanding HBCU alumni, making a difference in their industries, their communities, and their alma maters. Honorees will include Judge Brenda Cole, Dr. Bonnie Barclay, musician Tia Fuller, and event producer Ravi Windham. Learn more on the Ladies of Impact Eventbrite page, okay? All right, lots more great music still to come. We'll take a quick break, come back, and kick off a long set with Walter Beasley on Jazz 91.9, streaming everywhere at WCLK.com.
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0: Jazz 91.9 WCLK, Atlanta's jazz station. That's Bob James and Dave Koz together. It's called New Hope. Before that, Greg Manning gave us Now and Forever. Mark James was in the set as well with Wheels in Motion. And Tom Braxton gave us Canyon Dreams. You're listening to Serenade to the City. My name is Rick Joyner. Don't forget to follow us on Facebook. You can find us at Jazz 91.9 WCLK, Atlanta's jazz station.
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Jazz 91.9 WCLK, Atlanta's jazz station. That's Ryan Lavalette with Release Me. Before that, Gerald Albright kicked off the top of the hour with Bermuda Nights. You're listening to Serenade to the City. My name is Rick Joyner. Oh, I love this song. Let's get into this one with Diane Reeves and George Duke. Feels So Good. On Jazz 91.9 WCLK.

0: Jazz 91.9 WCLK, Atlanta's jazz station. That is Greg Murphy. It's called The Shadow of Low. You're listening to Serenade to the City. I'm your host. My name is Rick Joyner, reminding you the general primary runoff election for the state of Georgia takes place on Tuesday, June 16th, including federal, state, and local elections. So whether voting early or on runoff election day, you must present a valid form of photo ID, such as a driver's license or passport. More information, including a list of valid forms of photo ID, is available at mvp.sos.ga.gov or search My Voter page. Lots more great music still to come. We'll kick off a long set in a moment with Kim Waters on Jazz 91.9. 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

0: Jazz 91.9 WCLK, Atlanta's jazz station. That is Pieces of a Dream. It's called Pieces of You. Before that, MFSB gave us Bittersweet. Nicholas Cole was also in the set with Green Light. And Lindsay Webster gave us Reasons. You're listening to Serenade to the City. I'm your host. My name's Rick Joyner. I'm not done yet. I've got another full hour that's going to feature some of your favorite music like Nina Simone, Marcus Anderson, and so many more on Jazz 91.9, streaming everywhere at WCLK.com.
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Jazz 91.9 WCLK, Atlanta's jazz station. That is Felicia Ray with Take Your Time. Before that, Marcus Anderson gave us Farewell. Chase Hunna was also in the set with Soul Shine. And the classic Nina Simone started off the top of the hour, Strange Fruit. You're listening to Serenade to the City. I'm your host. My name is Rick Joyner. Always excited to be here to curate these incredible music vibes for you late into the night. Let's continue. Here's Chan Hall featuring Judah Seeley. It's called Life is Good on Jazz 91.9, streaming everywhere at WCLK.com.

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Jazz 91.9 WCLK, Atlanta's jazz station. That's Kayla Waters with Bountiful. Before that, Dexter Wanzel gave us What's the World Coming To? Donald Hayes was also in the set with A Funky Attitude. And the Baltimore Jazz Collective gave us Gary Bart's Medley. Well, family, that's going to do it for this Tuesday night edition of Serenade to the City. My name is Rick Joyner, grateful for another opportunity to be here and play this amazing music just for you. Thank you so much for listening and letting me into your personal space for at least a little while to provide the best vibes for whatever it is you do late into the night. Remember, Monday through Friday, starting at 10 p.m. on the East Coast, 7 p.m. out West, please join me whenever you can. Let me leave you with this one from Kim Waters. It's called Time to Groove on Jazz 91.9, streaming everywhere at WCLK.com.

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1: Sunglasses, check. Hat, check. Cooler full of drinks, make that a double check. Oh, hey guys, this is Christian McBride, host of Jazz Night in America. You see, the summer is a busy time for a musician. Usually lots of touring, zigzagging the world. But for today's show, I'm going to be taking a break right along with you, enjoying the music at one of the best parts of summer, the festival. Sunshine, beautiful breeze, shoulder to shoulder with your fellow music lover. Can't beat it, honestly. This week on Jazz Night, we're bringing you Jazz Fest in America. Sets from some of our favorite festivals around. Don't worry, I got you a ticket, so let's go. Ah, here we are in beautiful St. Lucia. There's palm trees, sand, and warmth from that beautiful sunshine. And perhaps the warmth is going to kick up a notch with the first artist we'll hear, Gregory Porter. He brought along his incredible band, the Serenaders, as we kick off this celebration. Let's get up close to the stage. Brother Gregory is going to kick us off with one of his hits, Liquid Spirit. Speaking of that, do you need a drink refill? How about something tropical? I got you covered.

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0: 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Thank you so much.
1: That was vocalist Gregory Porter with Free. He started off with Liquid Spirit, then No Love Dying, live from the 2019 St. Lucia Jazz Festival. Let's walk over to the next stage. I want to get a good spot. More summer festival vibes when Jazz Night returns. I'm Christian McBride.
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1: Cape May, New Jersey. This is one beautiful place right up on the ocean. And Jazz Night in America has a ticket for you to the festival that calls Cape May its home, the Exit Zero Jazz Festival. Besides the beautiful setting, festivals are a great place to check out artists you might not have heard before. We're going to check out a musician on the rise, vocalist Gabrielle Cavassa. She's hitting the stage with the band right now. Don't forget to reapply that sunscreen.
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Lex Warshawski on the bass. Kobe Watkins on the drums. My name's Gabrielle Cavazza. We're gonna do this song called The Things We Did Last Summer.

0: Dig that. Gabrielle Cavassa with Vanity from the 2021 Exit Zero Jazz Festival. The Things We Did Last Summer and Do Something was before that. In her band, Ryan Hanseler, piano, Lex Warshawski, bass, and Kobe Watkins, drums. I don't know about you, but I'm ready for some more music. How about something to dance to? Before that, I'm going to need to get some grub. You want anything? I'm thinking a lobster roll. No? Maybe a kebab? I'll figure it out. Jazz Night in America will be right back. I'm Christian McBride.
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0: Ah, that beautiful sea air. Here on Jazz Night in America, we're checking out some incredible summer festivals. We're now in Newport, Rhode Island, home to one of the crown jewels on the jazz festival scene, the Newport Jazz Festival. I'm going to hook you up with some VIP passes. We're not going to want to miss this next set, and I hope you got your dancing shoes on. Let's hop in my golf cart and to the fourth stage. It's Corey Wong and the Wong Notes time.

0: Thank you so much, Newport Jazz. What a dream. Thank you, guys. We had so much fun playing.
1: That was Corey Wong and the Wong Notes from the 2021 Newport Jazz Festival. Their set was St. Paul, Clickbait, and Cosmic Sands. That was Corey Wong on guitar, the one and only Sonny Thompson on bass, Kevin Castangue on keyboards, Nega Santos percussion, Petar Janich on drums, Kenny Holman on tenor saxophone, Sam Greenfield on alto saxophone, Sly Fifth Avenue on baritone saxophone, Jay Webb and John Lampley on trumpet, and Michael Nelson on trombone. I don't know about you, but I'm worn out after a long, beautiful day of listening to music in the sun. I hope you enjoyed it. Next show, we'll go somewhere with AC. Jazz Night in America is a production of WBGO Studios and NPR Music. This week's episode was written and produced by Trevor Smith and Sarah Gilletti. Episode mix, Ron Scalzo. Executive producer, Stephen A. Williams.
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0: the third annual WCLK Jazz Fest, sponsored by Maber Law, takes place on Saturday, June 13th at the Ville Amphitheater in Fayetteville at 301 Lafayette Avenue, next to the high school. Performing this year will be vocalist Tony Hightower.
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0: And super group Jazz Funk Soul, which is composed of saxophonist Everett Harp, guitarist Paul Jackson Jr., and keyboardist Jeff Lorber. 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

This is Langston Hughes, and I am reading from my new book of poems, Ask Your Mama, 12 Moods for Jazz. In fact, I think one might call the book a single poem, because although it's divided into 12 sections, its thematic unity holds it together, I believe. This poem was written in segments beginning at Newport, at the Newport Jazz Festival, in fact, 2 summers ago. And I suppose that is why, as I wrote most of it, I could hear jazz music behind it. And so when I gave the first readings of some segments of this poem, they were read to jazz. However, the poem may be read with or without music, of course. But for the benefit of those who might like to hear the music that I heard in my mind as I wrote Ask Your Mama, along the margin of the book there are little musical notations, and the leitmotif of the poem, the hesitation blues, the old traditional blues.

0: This is Langston Hughes, and I'm reading from my new book of poems.
1: This is Langston Hughes. I'm reading from my new book of poems. Ask your mama.

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Savior. He's keeper. He's healer. He's Jesus. I said he's all those things and more. I said he's all those things and more. 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I gotta take it back just a little bit.

0: everything to you, everything to me. Look right to heaven, y'all. Lock out all distractions and just say, you. We don't tell them as often as we should. So let's tell them tonight. Say, you're everything to me. You're everything to me. Come on, raise up the praise in the room.
1: Oh, yeah. Jazz 91.9 WCLK. Good Wednesday morning to you. Thanks for being where you are. Hey, follow me via Twitter at Rodney E. Evans on this Wednesday morning. Playing the very best in gospel music for your listening pleasure. 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

Oh, yeah. Jazz 91.9 WCLK. Good Wednesday morning to you. Thanks for being where you are. Hey, follow me via Twitter at Rodney E. Evans on this Wednesday morning. Playing the very best in gospel music for your listening pleasure. Good morning.

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0: 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Performing this year will be vocalist Tony Hightower.
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0: And supergroup Jazz Funk Soul, which is composed of saxophonist Everett Harp, guitarist Paul Jackson Jr., and keyboardist Jeff Lorber. 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

The clock on the wall says my time is up, but listen, thanks very much for allowing me to share with you. Don't take your listening for granted. You continue to pray for me. I'll do the same for you. Till next time, go on your way with peace, love, joy in your heart. Hold your head up high. Don't worry about it, for things are going to work out. They're going to work out all right, for weeping may endure for a night, but joy will come in the morning time. Hey, till next time, take care of yourself. Be blessed. I'm Rodney Evans. Peace.

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Go placidly amidst the noise and the haste, and remember what peace there may be in silence. As far as possible, without surrender, be on good terms with all persons. Speak your truth quietly and clearly, and listen.

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0: whatever your labors and aspirations in the noisy confusion of life. 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

0: It's Jazz 91.9 with Walter Beasley. Skip to my Lou. Hey, happy hump day. Hey, we're almost through the week. It's going to be another great day to have a great day. And of course, you know it's coming up. I've got your double play mini concert where we feature your favorite artist or group and we play them back to back. We've got a wonderful vocalist we'll be featuring coming up next. All right, and good morning.
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0: All right, good morning. We're featuring the talented Miss Candace Spring. She performed for us last year out at Fayetteville Amphitheater. We're going back to back with her. Here's her version of The World is a Ghetto. Hey, welcome to your hump day and good morning.

Jazz 91.9, your double play mini concert artist of the day, Miss Candace Springs out of Nashville, Tennessee. Back to back in the double play. Hey, thanks for checking in. Don't forget, check me out and let me know who you'd like to hear in your double play. I'm at Morris Baxter _ on the gram. Also on Facebook, okay? Let's make it happen this morning. And I can't wait to hear from you. All right, on the way, I've got your motivation and gram.

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1: Hey, good morning. It's time now for your motivation for your good-looking hump day. And today's motivation is titled, Will You Be Patient? An African fable tells of a young boy who traveled many miles to the school of a great and famous warrior. Impressed that the lad had come so far, the master agreed to meet with him. What can I do for you? Asked the warrior. I wish to be your student and become the finest swordsman in the land, the boy replied. How long must I study? 10 years at least, replied the master. 10 years is a long time, said the boy, somewhat astounded. What if I were to practice unrelentingly, day and night, with all my effort? 30 years, answered his idol. How is it that when I say I'll work harder, you tell me it'll take longer? The student asked, quite confused. The answer is clear, said the master. When there's only one eye fixed on your destination, there's only one eye left with which to find the way. Success is a process that requires both our eyes and all our patience. Furthermore, it requires that we let go of our expectations of how the process will work and engage in our task at hand. That's your motivation. Say to yourself today, today I will review my goals and exercise patience. And as always, your motivation, it's for you because it's way bigger than me. Happy Wednesday.

0: Jazz 91.9 Pleasure out of Portland, Oregon with Sassafras Girl. Hey, it's a hump day Wednesday. Thank you for waking up and checking in with yours truly. Morning, your morning. Are you ready to have a great day? Yeah. All right. Why not? You deserve it. Let's get it on this morning. I've got more great jazz for you coming up next.
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91.9. Isar Lawrence. And a new sky. Well, we've got dry skies. How about that? Highs today expected to reach 78 degrees. It is real crispy this morning. Current temperature now 56 degrees on this hump day. Wisdom Wednesday. Oh, we're sharing quotes. We're sharing mantras. We're doing whatever it takes to keep us going. You know what I mean? Motivation. I'm looking for you at Morris Baxter _ on the gram and on Facebook, all right? With your quotes. I love doing it. Can't wait to hear from you. All right. Well, we're doing it this morning. Thanks so much for checking in. Ramsey Lewis with the classic Brazilica. This is jazz. It's 91.9 WCLK. Happy Hump Day.

0: 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Hey, on the way, I've got your extended weather forecast next.
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0: Let's take a look now at your extended weather forecast. And all right, starting with your hump day, we've got a high today of 78 degrees. We're off to a cold start, though. Current temperature now 56 degrees. Thursday calls for a high of 82 with clear skies. Friday, sunshine with a high of 84. Recapping your weather forecast, your wonderful Wednesday is going to be exactly that. Highs today expected to reach 78 degrees. Current temperature now 56 degrees. As we continue on this morning, it's Hump Day, Wisdom Wednesday. Oh, yeah. Get your quotes in. Get your mantras in. Let's do it. Have a little fun as well. Here's Kirk Whalen now. All I Do, Grand Rising.

0: Jazz 91.9 for Sister Amber there. Good stuff. All I do is think about you. Hey, good morning. Welcome to your Hump Day Wednesday. Let's get our headlines. What's going on, Fonda?
1: Food prices rising faster in Atlanta. I'll have more on that story in a moment, Morris. But first, on a sad note, singer-songwriter Pete Bryson is dead at the age of 75. His family says Bryson died surrounded by loved ones just days after suffering a stroke. Well, citizens have a chance for an up-and-close view of how the local government works in Sandy Springs. The city is now accepting applications for the 4th Annual Citizens Leadership Academy. The initiative includes classes on civic responsibility, emergency management, and parks and rec. Class locations will range anywhere from City Hall and police headquarters to municipal court. Food prices in Atlanta are rising at a faster rate than the country as a whole. Federal data shows that grocery prices are 4.7% more than they were this time last year, which is almost 2 points higher than the national rate. Restaurant inflation is above 6% for Atlanta. That also outpaced the national average of 3.6%. I'm Fonda Smith with your WCLK News Update. Now back over to you, Morris.
0: All right, thank you. And once again, coming up on the 45s, I've got your motivation. Plus, at 7:55, we do birthdays. All right. Brother Mark called in with his quote. He said, "I refuse to join any club that would have me as a member." All right. Here's one from Amy. She says, "Don't take life too seriously. You will never get out of it alive." How true is that? All right, folks. Well, it's Morris Baxter _ on the gram. Also on Facebook. I'm here for you. Can't wait to get your quotes out there. What gets you going? You know what I mean? Yeah. Well, let's keep it moving this morning. Got a little soul live for you. This is Liquid. And good morning.

0: 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Hey, it's time now for your motivation. And today's motivation is titled Pro-Choice. It is not inconceivable that a few generations from now, historians may record this age as the period of mankind's greatest folly. In the midst of the greatest abundance the world has ever seen, far too many suffer because of negative mental attitudes. These poor souls remain enmeshed in the jaws of despair and hopelessness when happiness is within their reach. They are like a sculptor having both the training and the tools with which to work, standing before a huge block of marble, admiring its beauty, yet never turning a hand. Or like the man who despises the darkness, but sits alone in the modern home, refusing to turn on the light switch. Will it be strange if future generations call them foolish? How many among us really believe that all good is ours right now? Not one in a thousand. For too long, we've formed the habit of thinking a thing too good to be true. Nothing is too good to be true. The world is full of people who believe that choice is dead and freedom is a thing of the past. But we must continue to make choices. Choices that will eventually determine our destiny. Your greatest gift is the power of choice. Maggie L. Walker was America's first black female bank president, and she gave a rousing speech in which she said, "When it comes to success, the choice is simple. You can either stand up and be counted, or lie down and be counted out. Choosing the right mental attitude, it's basic to all achievement." That's your motivation. Say to yourself today, I am aware of the power of choice, and I choose success. And in the book, The Morse Code, Something Good is Going to Happen to You Today, there's a quote that says, success starts with the second letter. Your motivation, it's always for you because it's way bigger than me.
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0: 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Happy birthday.
1: Happy birthday.
2: All right, let's do it. Time now for your birthdays. For your hump day. And we kick it off with a few celebrity birthdays. Celebrating today, tennis player Rafael Nadal is 39 years old today. Also, born on this day is Confederate man Jefferson Davis. And she was known as the Black Pearl, Josephine Baker. All right, Dave East, rapper, turns 37 years old today. TV man Anderson Cooper is 58 years old today. And former First Lady Jill Biden is 74 years young today. All right, now it's time for your local celebrity birthdays. And happy birthday goes out to Malik Shakur. Anna Bills is celebrating today. Happy birthday to Ann Jackson. Happy birthday to D.D. Morgan. T-Shay White celebrates today. Checking in online at WCLK.com. KC Miller celebrates his birthday today. Happy birthday to Eric Truitt. Paula DeZudi, happy birthday. And a big happy birthday to Tammy Patterson. And last but not least, oh, she's incredible. A big happy birthday to Frankie Humphrey, celebrating today. All right, those are your birthdays. We love you. We thank God for you. And God bless you. All right, make them feel good.
0: Today is your day. Happy birthday.
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0: Jazz 91.9. Paula Atherton in that Moonlight Drive. Hey, it's Wisdom Wednesday as well. 8:10 is our time here at the Jazz of the City. Thank you to everybody checking in. I've got your mantras coming up, but first, we got to check in with Fonda. She's got a look at the ride.
1: Lots of activity out there on our roads. Morris crash 20 eastbound at Riverside Parkway. Authorities dealing with the wreck. Veterans Memorial Highway eastbound at Oakdale Road. We also have reports of an overturned car. Langford Parkway at Greenbrier. Lanes blocked there. Stall 285 southbound at Washington Road. I'm Fonda Smith. Now back over to you, Morris.
0: All right. Thank you. And of course, weather-wise today. Wow, what a cool start we have. Highs today expected to reach 78 degrees. Your current temperature now, 56 degrees here at Jazz 91.9. Hey, Connie checked in. My homegirl from Southfield, Michigan. She said her quote is, make sure I get this right. It's better to be by yourself wishing you were with someone than to be with someone wishing you were by yourself. Whoa. All right, Sister Connie, thank you for that. I'm at Morris Baxter _ on the gram and on Facebook, or you can do like Connie and call me here at 404-880-WCLK. All right? Hey, we made the cut. Again, another day? Wow. Well, let's do it. And good morning.

0: Kiss 91.9. Oh, you know you in love. That is Take Six, along with Stevie Wonder on harmonica there. Good stuff. And we do that for all those folks at Oakwood. All right? All right, well, it's 8:21 here. Now, on the way, I've got your extended weather forecast. Got to remind you to make sure, if you haven't done it already, to head to the Google Play and iTunes Store. Download the WCLK app, and that way you can take us with you everywhere you go. Is that pretty cool? All right, I'm just saying. All right, and that way you won't miss anything as it pertains to jazz. Okay? All right. Hollis Wilborn checked in with his quote. He said, "Not everything that is faced can be changed, but nothing can be changed until it's faced." Okay, good words of encouragement there. All right, well, it's Hump Day, Wisdom Wednesday, and thank you for your participation. We've got more on the way, along with your extended weather forecast. It's next. Good morning.
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0: All right, let's take a look now at your extended weather forecast. Really cool temperatures expected today. Highs only expected to reach 78 degrees. Hey, this is June in the ATL. Can you believe that? All right, now things get a little bit warmer with dry skies as we roll through the week. Your Thursday calls for a high of 81, and Friday, sunshine with a high of 84. Recapping your weather forecast for your wonderful Hump Day Wisdom Wednesday. We've got a high today expected to reach 78 degrees. Current temperature now, 57 degrees here at Jazz 91.9. As we roll this morning, I want you guys to continue to do what you do. Okay? I'm just saying, it ain't easy. And it requires a lot of effort. But you make it look like child's play. Keep going. Don't stop. Here's Les Nubians.

0: Jazz 91.9. Happy Wednesday. It's 8:29. Current temperature 58 degrees. Let's get our headlines.
1: The music community is saying goodbye to an Atlanta legend. I'll have more on that story in a moment, Morris. But first, the Labor Department says 7.6 million jobs were available in April. That's up about 700,000 from March. Analysts say the larger-than-expected increase is a sign that the labor market is heating up. Job openings increased over the year by more than 500,000. According to the JOLTS report, professional and business services led the increase and available jobs in April. Food prices in Atlanta are rising at a faster rate than the country as a whole. Federal data shows that grocery prices are 4.7% more than they were this time last year, which is almost 2 points higher than the national rate. Restaurant inflation is above 6% for Atlanta. That also outpaced the national average of 3.6. Well, the music community is saying goodbye to an Atlanta singing legend. Family confirmed People Bryson died late Tuesday afternoon, just days after suffering a stroke. The 75-year-old called Atlanta's home for most of his life. His most well-known songs included A Whole New World and Beauty and the Beast. I'm Fonda Smith with your WCLK News Update. Now back over to you, Morris.
0: And thank you. Rest in peace to a beautiful human being, People Bryson, a member of the family here at WCLK, gone and never forgotten.

Jazz 91.9. A legend gone, but never forgotten. Peebo Bryson. One of many of his great songs. Can You Stop the Rain? Life is so precious, indeed. Let's live it to the fullest. All right? One of the biggest mistakes people make is thinking they have more time. Do it now. Welcome to your Wisdom Wednesday.

0: Jazz 91.9, Robert Glasper. And living day to day, minute to minute, hour by hour, you better believe it, we getting it in this morning. Indeed. All right, it's Wisdom Wednesday, and thanks for checking in. Gotta say what's up to T-Fox. She says, whatever you do, do it scared. All right. Jessica checked in with her quote, and she said, be where your feet are. Love that. All right, Fonda, is there any love on the roadways?
1: Wreck being cleared 20 eastbound at Riverside Parkway. Authorities still dealing with a crash. Langford Parkway at Greenbrier. Stall off to the side. 285 southbound at Washington Road. We have a crash. That is West Point Road at Teaver Road. That's in Troup County. And malfunctioning traffic lights. Peachtree Dunwoody at Hammond. And also reports of a crash 85 southbound at Sonoya Road. I'm Fonda Smith. Now back over to you, Morris.
0: All right, and thank you. It's time now for your motivation. And today's motivation is titled Pro-Choice. It is not inconceivable that a few generations from now, historians may record this age as the period of mankind's greatest folly. In the midst of the greatest abundance the world has ever seen, far too many suffer because of negative mental attitudes. These poor souls remain enmeshed in the jaws of despair and hopelessness when happiness is within their reach. They're like a sculptor, having both the training and the tools with which to work, standing before a huge block of marble, admiring its beauty, yet never turning a hand. Or like the man who despises the darkness, but sits alone in his modern home, refusing to turn on the light switch. Will it be strange if future generations call him foolish? How many among us really believe that all good is ours right now? Not one in a thousand. For too long, we have formed the habit of thinking a thing too good to be true. Nothing is too good to be true. The world is full of people who believe that choice is dead and freedom is a thing of the past. But we must continue to make choices. Choices that will eventually determine our destiny. Your greatest gift is the power of choice. Maggie L. Walker was America's first black female bank president. She gave a rousing speech in which she said, "When it comes to success, the choice is simple. You can either stand up and be counted, or lie down and be counted out." Choosing the right mental attitude is basic to all achievement. That's your motivation. Say to yourself today, I am aware of the power of choice, and I choose success. Why not? Your motivation's always for you because it's way bigger than me.
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0: Jazz 91.9 is just one of those things. Hey, welcome to this wonderful Wisdom Wednesday. And I got to say a big shout out to everybody checking in with your quotes. Wow, you guys are so awesome. I really appreciate you. All right. Here's one from Jeffrey. He said, speak the truth, even if your legs are shaking. All right. You know, and I tell you what, I have one. It's something I try to live by. Very difficult, but I can do it. And that is, let me never fall into the vulgar mistake of thinking I am persecuted whenever I am contradicted. In other words, I really try to keep in mind that when people disagree with me, they're not necessarily attacking me. I just need to respond and reply logically, not defensively. Yeah, that's some work right there. Hey, weather-wise today, we got a high expected to reach 78 degrees. It's real cool this morning. Current temperature now, 60 degrees in June. But no worries, we have more great jazz on the way. Plus, we'll be featuring songs of our friend, our brother, Mr. Peebo Bryson. All that's happening coming up next hour here at Jazz 91.9.
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Jazz 91.9. When you hear his voice, you realize how really talented he really was. Rest in peace to the giant, Peeble Bryson. Gone and never forgotten. As we continue on living this thing called life, we give thanks for you. And welcome to your Wednesday. Oh, I need you to give yourself a hug, too. You know what I mean? Yeah. Matter of fact, let me give myself a hug, huh? Expect a high today of 78 degrees. Current temperature is 60. Grand Rising.

0: Jazz 91.9. He loves you. Open up your heart. It's a wonderful Wednesday morning. Wow, we made the cut. We're here making it happen this morning. And don't forget to head to the Google Play and iTunes Store and download our WCLK app. All right? Hey, I've got your extended weather forecast next.
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0: All right, let's take a look now at your extended weather forecast. And we've got some really cool temperatures to start for this hump day. Highs today only expected to reach 78 degrees. Then things warm up a little bit. Your Thursday calls for sunshine, a high of 81. And Friday is going to be partly sunny with a high of 84. Recapping your weather forecast for your fantastic Wednesday. We've got a high today expected to reach 78 degrees. Current temperature now 61 degrees here at the Jazz of the City. Thomas Barnes checked in this morning. Michael McCrimmon, Angela and Keith Foster. All the gang is here for Miss Anita Baker and Fairy Tales. This is the Jazz of the City.

0: Jazz 91.9. Mike Philly with G Money. It's 9:45 here at the Jazz of the City. Time now for your final motivation. 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It is not inconceivable that a few generations from now, historians may record this age as the period of mankind's greatest folly. In the midst of the greatest abundance the world has ever seen, far too many suffer because of negative mental attitudes. These poor souls remain enmeshed in the jaws of despair and hopelessness when happiness is within their reach. They're like a sculptor, having both the training and the tools with which to work, standing before a huge block of marble, admiring its beauty, yet never turning a hand. Or like the man who despises the darkness, but sits alone in the modern home, refusing to turn on the light switch. Will it be strange if future generations call them foolish? How many among us really believe that all good is ours right now? Not one in a thousand. For too long, we formed the habit of thinking a thing too good to be true. Nothing is too good to be true. The world is full of people who believe that choice is dead and freedom is a thing of the past. But we must continue to make choices, choices that will eventually determine our destiny. Your greatest gift is the power of choice. Maggie L. Walker, America's first black female bank president, gave a rousing speech in which she said, "When it comes to success, the choice is simple. You can either stand up and be counted or lie down and be counted out. Choosing the right mental attitude is basic to all achievement." That's your motivation. Say to yourself today, "I am aware of the power of choice, and I choose success." And as always, your motivation, it's for you because it's way bigger than me.
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0: Jazz 91.9. The final applause. We do that for Tom Rowland on this beautiful hump day Wednesday. All right, this is going to wrap for me. Coming up next is Midday Jazz with Reva, then Jamal Ahmed, Deb Moore, and Rick Joyner. We'll be right back to wrap.
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0: All right, it's going to wrap for me as always, imparting worry about nothing, pray about anything. Most importantly, thank the Creator for everything. And please become an energy vampire slayer today, because hurt people, but bless people always bless people. All right, tomorrow's Thursday, but do me a favor and make this the best Wednesday of your life. And let's enjoy this thing called life. All right? All right. So we once again lost a giant. Mr. Peebo Bryson, who also performed for us during our one of our benefit concerts with Miss Regina Bell. Peebo Bryson, gone, never forgotten. And he's just a beautiful human being and will surely be missed. But we'll keep him going here as we leave you this morning with one of my favorites from Peebo. This features another giant, Miss Minnie Riperton. Yeah. And here we go. In the meantime, I want you guys to enjoy your day and this thing called life.
2: To all my constituents, have an awesome day.
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0: 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That's George Duke and Every Reason to Smile here on 91.9 FM WCLK, and Larry Carlton with Smiles and Smiles to Go. And I read something this morning. Life is like a mirror. If you smile into it, you'll get a smile back. Good morning and welcome to Midday Jazz here from the campus of Clark Atlanta University and streaming worldwide at WCLK.com. Thank you, all of you, for tuning in from all around the world. Here on 91.9, I have some information to share with you, as well as great jazz right here on 91.9 FM, WCLK. Yes, and by now, many of you know about the passing of Peebo Bryson. We were a fan, we were a friend, we were an acquaintance, and many of you family of Peebo Bryson, and he will truly be missed. Stay with us right here on Atlanta's Jazz Station, 91.9 FM, WCLK. The current temperature in Atlanta is 69 degrees with a high today of 78, lows for this evening 58 degrees, and the air quality is moderate. 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

0: 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From the young saxophonist, Isaiah Tatum. Isaiah T, we call him. And that was After Hours right here on 91.9 FM, WCLK. Also, music from Zoe and the sound of Nicholas Payton with Ultraviolet and Michael Manny. And that was called Triangles. And Bobby McFerrin, Moondance. And violinist Ken Ford gave us Checkmate. Right here on Atlanta's Jazz Station, 91.9 FM, WCLK. There's no business like show business, and this show must go on. I'm Reva Blue. Midday Jazz is the program. And let's see, just to remind you of upcoming events, the inaugural Ladies of Impact Honors and Brunch happens on Saturday, June 6th at 10 a.m. at the Loudermilk Conference Center, located at 40 Cortland Street in downtown Atlanta. 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

0: 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I'm Reva Blue with Midday Jazz on 91.9. Thank you for tuning in. And we listen to from saxophonist Tia Fuller, who will be in the ATL this coming Saturday, June 6th. And that was called Ebb and Flow. And from Wakana, After Hours and Gregory Porter. Holding on. Hold on. There's more great music coming up right here on 91.9 FM WCLK. We're going to hear from Brian Bromberg and Dave Koz. And also music coming from Chris Standring from your favorite jazz station, 91.9 FM WCLK. 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

0: 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The time is 11:50. I'm Reva Blue, your host for Midday Jazz. And we just heard from Al DeGregorius, and that was called Ocean Parkway here on 91.9. Also, saxophonist Paul Taylor gave a Steppin' Out, and Lakeisha Benjamin and New Mornings. The sounds of Chris Dandrine and also Brian Bromberg here on 91.9 FM WCLK. And Jeff Lorber gave us Jeff's Groove. 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We're going to hear from Paul Hardcastle coming up. 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

0: All right. Funny how time flies with the sound of Bobby Humphrey. And that's called Ladies' Day here on Atlanta's Jazz Station 91.9 FM WCLK. The time is 12:23 and good afternoon. Also, music coming from Christian McBride and Back in Love Again. And Brandon Sanders gave us Tales of Mississippi and guitarist Rod Harris Jr., and that's called Symphonette. Haven't heard from him in a while, performing around the city, but I'm sure he'll show up soon. The Yellow Jackets gave us A Strange Time and Paul Hardcastle and Happy Go Lucky. There's more music coming up right here on your favorite jazz station, 91.9 FM WCLK. And don't forget to vote, all right? It's time to vote. You can vote early. And it's all up to you, all right?
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0: 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I'm Reva Blue with Midday Jazz here from the campus of Clark Atlanta University and streaming worldwide at WCLK.com. Avery Sunshine, Time to Shine, and Reggie Codrington also in the set. And coming up, let's see, we have one from Combo, and it's called Action D, here on 91.9 FM, WCLK. And here is the reminder, early voting for the June 16th general primary election begins on June 8th and runs through June 12th, Friday. And Friday, June 12th, is the last day to vote early in the primary runoff. 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
1: 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And super group Jazz Funk Soul, which is composed of saxophonist Everett Harp, guitarist Paul Jackson Jr., and keyboardist Jeff Lorber. 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

0: J-C-L-K. That's James P.J. Spraggins with one called Metamorphosis. And it's now 1:20. I'm Reva Blue with Midday Jazz. And again, we have bringing you the very best in jazz and information right here from the campus of Clark Atlanta University and streaming worldwide at WCLK.com. We also heard from Wayne Henderson, and that's Wayne Henderson with Hot Stuff. Spyro Gyra and Walking Home, and also from Sonny Rollins. And that's Harlem Boys here on 91.9. And let's see, Peebo Bryson, and also music from Dexter Wanzel. It's all for you right here on Atlanta's Jazz Station, 91.9 FM, WCLK. And 2 o'clock, the Soul of Jazz with Jamal Ahmed. Deb Moore has jazzed the sundown at 7 and serenading the city. At 10 p.m. is Rick Joyner. 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Coming up from Patti LaBelle, Here's to Life. But first, I have some information to share with you.
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Mango Woman.

WCLK, Atlanta's Jazz Station. Thank you so much for tuning in and joining me on this Wednesday, June 3rd, 2026 for Midday Jazz here from the campus of Clark Atlanta University, also streaming worldwide at WCLK.com. We also listened to a selection from Ole Silk, and that was Yes Sir. And Boney James, All I Want Is You, with October London. Nicholas Cole gave us Blue Magic, and Chris Big Dog Davis, Low Down. David Benoit, Boarding Pass, Patti LaBelle, and Here's to Life. 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I tried to follow the list as best I could, but, you know, I had to change a few things out here and there. Well, coming up next, stay tuned for The Soul of Jazz with Jamal Ahmed. And tune in tomorrow and join me for more of Midday Jazz right here on 91.9. It's 74 degrees here in Atlanta, and lows for this evening, 57. There's the finals, Knicks game, Knicks playing tonight. And, yeah, I'm just saying they're going to win. And because I go back to New Jersey, growing up in New Jersey, I was a Knicks fan. So, you know, back there when Walt Clyde Frazier was playing along with Earl the Pearl Monroe, yes, I'm still a fan. So, go Knicks! Stay tuned to 91.9. I'm Reva Blue. Enjoy the rest of your day.

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That's music coming from Sammy Peralta and 1001 Nights with You. That's a lot of nights right there. And before that, the great George Duke and Chillin'. Hopefully you're chilling on this beautiful Wednesday. If not, it's all good. Beautiful weather outside. We got about 77 jazzy degrees. And I tell you, it's perfectly sunny and not a cloud in the sky. So it's good to have it cool down just a bit before it starts heating up for the summertime in a couple of weeks. Right now we got, speaking of summer, we got sounds coming from the Jazz Masters. They call this one The Sound of Summer right here on Jazz 91.9 WCLK, Atlanta's Jazz Station.

0: Jazz, 91.9 WCLK. That's guitarist Lawson Rollins and Sunset Glow. Nice one right there. About 2:18, we've got music coming from one of the baddest bands to come out of Houston, Texas. We're talking about the Crusaders. Also sounds out of Philly from Kindred Family Soul. And Al Jarreau, all coming up right here on WCLK.
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I've got a song for you. 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

0: Jazz 91.9 WCLK, Atlanta's Jazz Station. Music coming from guitarist Larry Carlton and his classic Smiles and Smiles to Go. And I got a chance to actually host his farewell tour a couple of years ago, and when it came to Atlanta at Center Stage. And it was just great to meet him and also to hear him perform this to a sold-out audience. And he just sounded amazing. So big up to the great Larry Carlton. Before that, we had Greg Manning featuring Kirk Whalum and Jolanda, and two legends, George Benson and Al Jarreau, and Summer Breeze. We got a nice one coming from Brian Jackson featuring Rashawn Patterson. Also, Terry Collier and Fatburger, all coming up on WCLK.
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Jazz, 91.9 WCLK, Atlanta's Jazz Station. Jamal Ahmed, the soul of jazz, music coming from Bob Baldwin. Keyboardist Bob Baldwin, calling that one Hypnotic. Hep is the new cool. And, of course, you can check out Bob's show, the new urban jazz swing happening on Saturdays at 4 p.m. Every Saturday, right before the soul of jazz on Saturday evening. Before that, we had Fat Burger and Work to Do. We got about 309. Gonna go back. Wow. I'm not even gonna say the year. We're gonna go back to Layla Hathaway's debut album. And this tune was one of my favorites, entitled Something, right here on Jazz 91.9 WCLK.

0: Jazz 91.9 WCLK. It's Najee on the flute, calling that one Skyline. Nice tune right there. We got about 318 music coming from Ella Fitzgerald, also the Urban Knights, and George Benson all coming up on WCLK.
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0: Jazz, 91.9 WCLK. Music coming from the Nightlighters, calling this one KG. What a classic right there. Before that, we have music from keyboardist Leon Fow out of France and Balanced Action. And Real People featuring Atlanta's own Paula Champion with Vibe. About 3:47, we've got sounds coming from Joey DeFrancesco, also Gary Bartz, and more, all right here on WCLK.
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Jazz, 91.9 WCLK, Atlanta's Jazz Station. That was music coming from Dee Brown, calling that one the prize. And before that, we had sounds from saxophonist Gary Bartz and his boogie classic entitled Keep Going On. We got about 4:09, and I tell you, we are truly in a very interesting season because in the past week, we have lost so many legendary artists, and many of them have been black men, older black men. I mean, Foster Sivers, Sonny Rollins, of course, Dexter Wanzel. We had Ron Lapreed, even Rob Bass in hip hop passed away. There's just so many people that have passed on. And when I found out he passed on, this gentleman I'm about to pay honor to, it just really hit me right in the heart. And I've, of course, I'm talking about the legendary Peebo Bryson, who I've been a fan of since I was a boy. And that voice of his is one of those synonymous voices of greatness that I remember growing up with. So it was an honor to finally meet Peebo Bryson about, 15, 16 years ago. And we bought him actually here to Atlanta. Well, he lives in Atlanta, but we bought him for a concert at the Cobb Energy Performing Arts Center benefit concert for WCLK. And he gave an incredible show. It was a truly amazing night. And I since interviewed him at least two or three times. And it's just always been a wonderful, intelligent conversation with Peebo Bryson. So to say that we will miss his spirit is an understatement. And I just personally want to send my love to his family and, of course, to the spirit of a true artist and gentleman and scholar, which is Peebo Bryson. I'm going to play one of my favorite songs from Peebo Bryson, which wasn't really one of his biggest hits, but this came courtesy of his album, one of his earlier records entitled Crosswinds. And he called this one Spread Your Wings. And I just love the sentiment, the encouragement, and the positive motivation in this one coming from Peebo Bryson. So rest in peace to the great Peebo Bryson. And this is Spread Your Wings right here on WCLK.

0: Jazz, 91.9 WCLK, Atlanta's Jazz Station. Oh, man, what a great tune right there. What a classic coming from Peebo Bryson and Regina Bell. And A Whole New World, that was from the movie Aladdin, which really, you know, when you talk about that era of Peebo Bryson going into that Disney era, it was like he struck musical gold because those songs became so timeless, and a whole new generation, not just audience, but generation and audience knew who he was and gravitated towards his sound. And you got to think about the fact that Peebo Bryson also in the 1980s was in late 70s and early 80s was like the go-to guy for duets and ballads. And they would always pair him with these incredible female vocalists like Nancy Wilson, also, of course, Regina Bell, Melissa Manchester, Minnie Riperton. He did a great track with Minnie Riperton, Natalie Cole, and, of course, Roberta Flack. They did an album together. So he was that guy that you would call to do those very tender duets. And he was just one of a kind. What a voice, just an absolute powerhouse vocalist. That's going to be sorely missed. So rest in peace again to the great Peebo Bryson. We've got more people we're going to play in the next hour. You know, we've got more great jazz coming up right here on Jazz 91.9 WCLK.
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0: Jazz, 91.9 WCLK, Atlanta's Jazz Station. Jamal Ahmed, the soul of jazz, that's PJ Spraggins. And he calls that one Downtime from the album Time to Heal. Before that, Zachary Barrow with Cafe Reggio, a nice nod to Isaac Hayes and the Shaft soundtrack. We had classic sounds from the great Roberta Flack and Feel Like Making Love. We got about 4:48. It is now time to take a look at your traffic and your news with Fonda Smith. Good afternoon, Fonda.
1: Good afternoon, Jamal. News on the way, but traffic first. We do have reports of a crash 285 southbound at Cumberland Boulevard and a stalled 285 northbound at Highway 78. Food prices in Atlanta are rising at a faster rate than the country as a whole. Federal data shows that grocery prices are 4.7% more than they were this time last year, which is almost 2 points higher than the national rate. Restaurant inflation is about 6% for Atlanta. That also outpaced the national average of 3.6. Well, the 25th Tribeca Festival kicks off today with Questlove's celebratory documentary about the legendary R&B band Earth, Wind & Fire. The film explores the band's legacy and cultural impact, plus the vision of founder Maurice White. It's Questlove's follow-up to last year's documentary about Sly Stone. On a sad note, singer-songwriter Peeple Bryson is dead at the age of 75. His family says Bryson died surrounded by loved ones just days after suffering a stroke. Bryson was an 8-time Grammy nominee known for his chart-topping Disney collaborations, including his 1992 duet, A Whole New World, from Aladdin with Regina Bale. I'm Fonda Smith, and Jamal will be right back with more great jazz.
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Jazz, 91.9 WCLK, Atlanta's Jazz Station. Jamal Ahmed, the soul of jazz, Boney James, talking about Butter. So smooth right there. And another smooth one before that, coming from the great Angela Bofill and Under the Moon and Over the Sky. I remember actually playing that song when I interviewed the label head of her record label, the legendary Mr. Larry Rosen of GRP, and Carl Griffin, who was the A&R director. And I remember playing that when they were in the studio, and they just both just went crazy because they were like, we haven't heard this song on the radio in years. And that's what we do here at WCLK. We got about 5:11 as we honor the spirit of the great Peabo Bryson, who sadly passed away yesterday at the age of 75. And it's just like I said last hour, we are truly in a season of loss, because we've lost so many legends who are around the same age too. You know, he, Dexter Wanzel, and Ronald Lapreed of the Commodores were all 75 years old. But you also got Foster Silvers and Sonny Rollins and Rob Bass. It's just a lot of loss right now. Peabo Bryson, a big loss for us here in Atlanta, because Peabo Bryson had a very important role in helping with the Atlanta profile. He was one of those big stars, one of the first big stars back in the 80s to move to Atlanta and make Atlanta home. He's from South Carolina originally, and he made Atlanta his home. And it was just so beautiful to see him make Atlanta his home, and all that he put into this city to help build it up needs to always be acknowledged. So we want to say rest in peace to the great Peabo Bryson. I had the pleasure and honor of interviewing him many times here at WCLK. And I finally remember that final interview we did about 2 years ago when he was about to perform at the Rialto Center for the Arts. And that was an amazing show. But it was very interesting because he was actually teaching his 6-year-old son how to ride a bike. We did the interview on the phone, and he's literally teaching his son how to ride his bike while he's doing the interview. I mean, he was the king of multitasking. But I found that to be so heartwarming, and a lot of listeners love to hear that because it really showed that he never forgot one of the most important things in life, and that's family. You know, no matter what, family always came first. So we want to acknowledge his great spirit. And, of course, I want to play some music representing the great Peabo Bryson. And this one right here is actually a duet he did with Natalie Cole, and their take on What You Won't Do for Love. And he was just the man when it came to those amazing duets. And this is one you rarely hear on the radio. But, of course, that's what we do here at WCLK, as we say rest in peace to Peabo Bryson on WCLK.

0: Jazz, 91.9 WCLK, Atlantis Jazz Station. The great Peebo Bryson and Can You Stop the Rain? One of my favorites from Peebo Bryson. And just hearing that just reminds you of his greatness, a voice unlike many. And we need more voices like that, powerful voices like his. And, of course, humble spirits like his. So we want to say rest in peace again to the great Peebo Bryson. And we will continue to uphold his legacy of high here at WCLK. We got about 5:25. It is now time to take a look at your traffic and news with Fonda Smith. Good afternoon, Fonda.
1: Your afternoon news update, Jamal. But first, let's take a look at the roads. We do have a crash reported. That's 20 westbound at Hill Street and a wreck being cleared 85 northbound at Beaver Ruin Road. Well, the Labor Department says 7.6 million jobs were available in April. That's up about 700,000 from March. Analysts say the larger than expected increase is a sign the labor market is heating up. Job openings increased over the year by more than 500,000. According to the JOLTS report, professional and business services led the increase in available jobs in April. Well, food prices in Atlanta are rising at a faster rate than the country as a whole. Federal data shows that grocery prices are 4.7% more than they were this time last year, which is almost 2 points higher than the national rate. Restaurant inflation is above 6% for Atlanta. That also outpaced the national average of 3.6%. Well, the music community is saying goodbye to an Atlanta singing legend. Family confirmed Peebo Bryson died Tuesday afternoon, just days after suffering a stroke. The 75-year-old called Atlanta's home for most of his life. His most well-known songs included A Whole New World and Beauty and the Beast. I'm Fonda Smith, and please don't touch that dial. More great jazz is on the way.
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0: Jazz, 91.9 WCLK, Atlanta's Jazz Station. That's Ray Abito featuring Norbert Satchel and Curacao. Before that, Kim Waters with Sax You Up and Lindsey Webster with It's Not You, It's Me. We've got sounds coming from Ronnie Foster. Also music coming from Moonchild and Carlos Santana right here on WCLK.
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Jazz, 91.9 WCOK, Atlanta's Jazz Station. Jamal Ahmed on this Wednesday evening, a beautiful day in the ATL. We had a perfect day, just absolutely perfect skies, not a cloud in the sky. And of course, it wasn't as hot, kind of cooled down a little bit. So great vibes indeed. Now, we just heard music coming from the man representing Memphis, Kirk Whelum. And he called that one, well, all right. And before that, the trio known as Moonchild out of Southern California with The Cure, and got a chance to see them about a couple of months ago at Cobb Energy. And they gave just an incredible show. And it was so good to see all the amazing WCOK listeners in the house. Now, we got sounds coming from a gentleman who sadly just passed away. We're talking about the great Dexter Wanzel out of Philly. And one of my favorites from Dexter Wanzel that we love here at WCOK, The Sweetest Pain, right here on WCOK.

0: Jazz, 91.9 WCLK, Atlanta's Jazz Station. Jamal Ahmed on this Wednesday evening. Mike Levine with Pillow Talk. And I'm reminding everyone to keep it dial locked, because at 7 o'clock, we've got Miss Deb Moore with Jazz at Sundown. Then at 10 o'clock, Serenade to the City with the man Rick Joyner. So, you know, we got you covered with all the best in great jazz vibes all the way until the midnight hour. And then, of course, we start the day at 4 o'clock with Joy in the Morning with Pastor Rodney Evans. Just one of my favorite gospel shows to listen to headed to the gym. We've got sounds coming from George Benson, also the Yellow Jackets and Diane Reeves, all coming up on WCLK.
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0: 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Before that, Gregory Goodloe with Unlimited, and Diane Reeves and Sean Jones on trumpet, and their take on the Marvin Gaye classic, I Want You. Music coming from the Crusaders, also Bob James and David Garfield, and at 7 o'clock, Miss Deb Moore with Jazz at Sundown. Of course, all for you right here on Jazz 91.9 WCLK Atlanta's Jazz Station.
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